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0: Epitaphs. They're meant to summarize a person's time on Earth. But the greatest epitaph of all time isn't found in a graveyard or mausoleum.
1: It is neither written in gold nor cut in stone.

0: epitaphs. 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But the greatest epitaph of all time isn't found in a graveyard or mausoleum.
1: It is neither written in gold nor cut in stone. It is spoken by the mouth of an angel and is the exact reverse of what is put on all other tombs. The Bible says he is not here, he is risen.
0: The he who is risen, says Billy Graham, is Jesus Christ.
1: If Christ's bones lie decayed in a grave, then there is no good news and the darkness of the world is indeed black and life has no meaning at all. However, the New Testament teaches from one end to the other that Christ indeed is risen from the dead.
0: His death paid the penalty for your sins, and his resurrection means you can experience peace now and live in heaven when you die, if you receive Jesus as your Lord and Savior. There's more at findpeacewithgod.net. 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

0: Hey, I'm Season, and I'm a Joybringer. I read something the other day that got me thinking. You know how in movies or books about time travel, people are always worried about how one small change could drastically alter the future? Like in the movie Back to the Future, Marty McFly realizes that he must make sure his mom and dad go to prom together. If they didn't, he wouldn't have been born. There is a lot of power in our seemingly small decisions. Today, what may seem like a small choice has the power to change your future. Take one step, no matter how small, toward love, healing, health, forgiveness, or progress. Zechariah 4:10 reminds us to not despise small beginnings. God is with us every step of the way, no matter how small. You can do it. The Lord is with you. I am too. We'll do it together. You ready? I'm Season, and I'm a Joybringer.
1: 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Joy Worship.

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0: Do you have a hard time sharing your deepest secrets with others? Let's talk about why.
1: Hi, I'm Dana Gresh, founder of True Girl.
0: Lately, one of my very dear friends has been talking about shame a lot. Don't get me wrong, she's not making people feel shame. She's experienced huge freedom from shame. And she's changed. Her eyes are more sparkly, her laughter comes more easily, and the Spirit of God flows through her more powerfully. Shame is often the very thing the enemy uses to keep us from each other. Think about that for just a second. Shame's desire is to keep you from the abundant life God has for you, including intimacy with others. Start today. Tell just one godly person about your secrets. Don't let shame have the last word. For more tips, go to danagresh.com.
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0: Liz asks, Gary, my husband and I recently separated, and he is unwilling to listen to my reasoning. Is there hope for our marriage?
1: Until your husband is remarried, there's always hope for your marriage. Don't ever give up until he marries someone else. Now, having said that, I recognize that you cannot control your husband. There's nothing you can do that's going to make him return. You can put in his hands books or have friends put in his hands books like my book, Hope for the Separated, Wounded Marriages Can Be Healed. Many times God has used that to help a person come to a different perspective on their marriage. 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Don't just move back together. Get counseling. Yes, the marriage can be restored, but you have to trust God to work in his heart and let him be free, because God also allows him to be free.
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0: Change is tough, and usually change creates all kinds of conflict. 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So be encouraged, Mom and Dad. 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

0: Take comfort in knowing only God knows your heart, yet I know it stings when someone judges you harshly because they can't see your heart. Hey, this is Debbie Griffith. The human heart is arrogant and often cares for itself above all, prone to judge others, prone to make demands of others, and the heart is also needy and incomplete with holes that can only be repaired by love, by God's perfect love. And where is the healing for all of it? Jesus. He is it, His Word, which is both justice and mercy. First, we must deeply understand and truly own our own brokenness. 1 John 1:8 says, "If we say we have no sin, we deceive ourselves and the truth is not in us." 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So humble yourself, receive the grace God gives, and through Him, you'll be able to give grace to another fellow sinner every day. 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
0: It's hard when our kids come home from college and say they're deconstructing their faith. They're upset about hypocrisy, politics, or what they see as a lack of love in the church. As Christian parents, we need to listen first. James 1:19 says, everyone should be quick to listen, slow to speak, and slow to become angry. Leaders like John Piper remind us to respond with grace, empathy, and truth, helping our kids wrestle honestly with questions. John MacArthur points out, were they really Christians before? And are they building on Christ or culture? Our goal isn't winning arguments, it's pointing them back to Jesus, showing both his love and truth, and then praying that their faith will be built on the unchanging gospel.
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0: We ask questions to find out what's really going on inside our children.
1: Lonnie Berger, author of Every Man a Warrior.
0: Asking questions is an important skill when parenting. Proverbs 18:13 says, "He who answers before listening, that is his folly and his shame." Speaking too quickly without really knowing what's going on inside your child is a big mistake. We end up fighting the wrong battles. Before the teenage years, make it your habit to ask questions, even one as simple as, "What do you think?" When your children know this is your parenting style, they become thinkers, and it communicates, "I value your opinion and your ability to think." Listening to what your children say not only helps you understand what is going on inside the child, but gives you direction for your next discussion.
1: Every Man a Warrior is a ministry of TWR.
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0: I've got two pieces of advice for you today. I'm Lena Ebijamra, and this is today's Single Christian. Want to know all you need to know if you're a single Christian? You don't need a long list of do's and don'ts. Life is much simpler than that. 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The best advice, no matter what you're facing today, is this: be still before the Lord and wait patiently for Him. 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

0: This is Carter Conlon. There's an incredible promise of new life given to people by God. Anyone who believes can receive it and can have a new, full, and abundant life in Christ. Now, the problem is that many people try to hang on to a little of the old, and they want to bargain with God. They want the new, but they also want the old. So many people don't get the victory because they won't let the old things in their lives go. They're very comfortable with these old things. They don't want to let them go, the old pattern of life, the old plans. You see, if you want Christ, you will become a new creation because God's Holy Spirit will be upon you and in you. And the old things in your life, because of His presence, will pass away. You must want this new life that Christ offers and cease to hang on to the old ways of doing things. Talk to Him about it today. It's time to pray.
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1: Anyone who has received a cancer diagnosis and those with a chronic illness want and need peace. Some think, if I could just get rid of this illness, I would have peace. But peace is not dependent on wellness. When blasted by the winds of adversity, the heart sheltered in the hands of God will have peace. 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

0: Hi, I'm Barry McGuire, author of Ignite Your Life, explaining how you can have wholehearted faith regardless of your circumstances. 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

Joy Worship. Hi, Cleve here. Keep you company as usual with songs of praise and worship and celebration. A big thank you to Facebook friend Stevie. He wrote this and posted it on Facebook. You can be grateful and sad at the same time. You can have faith and questions at the same time. You can worship through doubt and fear and insecurity. You do not have to pretend with Jesus.

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1: Dr. Nicholas Cardaris in his book, Glow Kids, How Screen Addiction is Hijacking Our Kids and How to Break the Trance, said, perhaps most shocking of all, recent brain imaging studies conclusively show that excessive screen exposure can neurologically damage a young person's developing brain in the same way that cocaine addiction can. The area of the brain of a cocaine user is stimulated in the same area as someone playing video games or drinking alcohol. Proverbs 23 verse 21 says, "For drunkards and gluttons become poor." Video gamers are notorious for being addicted to gaming. They are no different than alcoholics. Digital addicts are often sedentary because of so much time spent in front of a screen, resulting in needless obesity. I often wonder how many millions of video gamers never figure out what God has called them to do because they are constantly drunk on video games. 1 Corinthians 6 verse 12 says, "Everything is permissible for me, but not all things are beneficial. Everything is permissible for me, but I will not be enslaved by anything and brought under its power, allowing it to control me."
0: You'll find a wide variety of additional helpful resources at bradhuddleston.com.
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0: I'm about to tell you something you may find hard to believe. You don't have to agree with me, but I'd like you to consider it with me. This is Max Lucado. Here it is. If you were the only person on Earth, the Earth would look exactly the same. The Himalayas would still have their drama, and the Caribbean its charm. The sun would still nestle behind the Rockies in the evenings and spray light on the desert in the mornings. If you were the sole pilgrim on this globe, God would not diminish its beauty one degree, because He did it all for you. And He's waiting for you to discover His gift, for your eyes to pop and your heart to stop. He's waiting for the moment between the dropping of the jaw and the leap of the heart, for in that silence, He whispers, "I did it just for you." This is Max Lucado.
1: 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He is everything that you need. Joy Worship.

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When peace won't come and the night seems to never end, remember, joy comes in the morning. 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

0: It may feel awkward, but it's the right thing to do. This is Moving Moments. I'm Cindy Tang. When my friend shared some of her struggles with me after church, I prayed for her right then and there. Yes, in public with strangers walking around. And yes, praying publicly is out of my comfort zone. But Galatians 6:2 says, we're to bear one another's burdens. And 2 Timothy 1:7 says, God hasn't given us a spirit of fear, but of power, love, and a sound mind. So in that moment, I prayed publicly without fear. So today, don't just say, I'll pray for you. Be proactive and pray for them right then. Now, it doesn't have to be long and fancy, but a simple prayer straight from your heart. And in God's eyes, simple and obedient prayers are often the best prayers. This is Moving Moments. Now it's your time to make a move.
1: The power of love. The freedom from sin. He is everything that you need. Joy Worship.

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0: Sometimes I feel like God doesn't even know I exist. I mean, does he really see me?
1: Seems like a reasonable question. Billy Graham knew the answer was a resounding yes.
2: Whatever the problem is, he sees it and he knows, and he's interested and he's concerned about you. He sees something deeper, though. He sees that all of us are moral, spiritual, psychological, and physical cripples. The Bible describes us all as sick. Sick spiritually. And the root cause of all the world's problems is sin.
1: And there's only one cure for the disease of sin.
2: We need the touch of Christ upon our lives. Let Christ come and make you alive. Make you a new person. Give you a new life.
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Patrick Mayberry, It Is Well. You know, there's something remarkable about how creation responded to Jesus. When he spoke to the wind and waves, they became still. And when he told the fishermen where to lower their nets, the fish were there. And when he needed a coin, it was found in the mouth of the fish. And even when he walked on water, creation itself seemed to recognize the authority of its creator. You know, John tells us that through Jesus, all things were made, and without him, nothing was made that has been made. I'm Louisa, and I'm so glad you're spending your Sunday with me on Joy Worship. And today we're taking time to notice these things, these moments in the life of Jesus and what they reveal about who he is. So let's begin by worshiping the one through whom all creation came to be.

Elevation Worship featuring Brandon Lake, I Know a Name. Well, picture the scene. Jesus and his disciples are on a boat on the Sea of Galilee when a violent storm comes up and the waves crash over the boat and the disciples are terrified and Jesus is asleep. Then they wake him and cry out for help. Jesus, he stands up and he speaks to the storm, peace be still. And suddenly the wind stops. The water becomes calm. Well, the disciples, they have to ask, who is this that even the wind and the sea obey him? Well, the answer echoes back to the beginning. The wind knew the voice that spoke it into existence, and the sea recognized its maker. And the same Jesus who spoke peace over that storm, well, he still speaks peace into our lives today. Isn't that amazing?

0: Hey, I'm Season, and I'm a joy bringer. Recently, the enemy had me going. I was all twisted up in worry and pain, all because of something I thought might be true. Turns out, it wasn't. And I was so annoyed. There were tears and nightmares, long conversations, and dread. I created a whole narrative based on a lie the enemy wanted me to believe. When I found out the real story, all I could think about was how much time and energy I wasted. I was even embarrassed. That's the thing about the enemy. He loves to deceive. If he can get us to take the bait, he will drag us all around until we're twisted in knots. But that's not the case with the Lord. He says that His truth sets us free. Even when we're facing hard things, He gives us strength, joy, and peace. I want to encourage you to check your line. Are you tangled and twisted? Or are you tethered to the one who keeps you safe, receiving all you need from the true source of love? I'm Season, and I'm a joy bringer.
1: Our interceder, our one redeemer. He is everything that you need. Joy Worship.

That's Tiffany Hudson. That's called Jesus the Only. And boy, is that true. Because when I think about Peter and the other fishermen, how they worked all night and caught nothing, they knew their trade. They knew the water and still empty nets. And then Jesus tells them to go out again and lower their nets. And Peter responds, because you say so, I will let down the nets. And suddenly there are so many fish that the nets begin to break. Well, Colossians reminds us that all things were created through Jesus and for Jesus. The fish in that sea belonged to him. And when the Creator spoke, creation responded. So whatever feels empty today, don't underestimate what can happen when Jesus steps in.

From doctor's appointments and picking up the kids to just keeping the house functioning, he is with you. This is Joy Worship.

Brooke Lidgerwood and Passion Garment of Praise. And I love how she says it. I'll praise you again and again and again. And we're doing that, aren't we? I just love it. You know, sometimes we think of Jesus beginning his story in Bethlehem, but scripture takes us much further back. John writes, in the beginning was the Word, and through him all things were made. Before the manger, Jesus was there. And before the first sunrise and ocean wave, he was there. The baby Mary held was the one through whom the stars were made. I'm Louisa, and that truth fills me with wonder. It just, oh, I just love thinking of that, because the creator of everything stepped into his own creation so he could come near to us. And now we're invited to draw near to him. Here's Phil Wickham.

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His love is fierce. That's Jesus culture. You know, there's a small but powerful detail in the Gospel of Matthew, and I just love this. Jesus tells Peter to go fishing. The first fish he catches will have a coin in its mouth, exactly what they need to pay the temple tax. And that's exactly what happened. It's a reminder that nothing in creation is outside the knowledge or authority of Jesus. He knew where that fish was. He knew what was in its mouth, and he knew exactly when Peter would catch it. Now, if he sees those details, he certainly sees the details of your life. Nothing about you is hidden from him. He is so good.

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0: Lizzie Morgan, Can't Help But Praise. Love it. Well, Psalm 19 says, the heavens declare the glory of God. And when you think about Jesus, that truth becomes even more powerful. The one who spoke to the woman at the well is the one through whom the stars were made. The one who welcomed children is the one who created galaxies. And the one who wept at Lazarus's tomb is the one who gives life itself. You know, Jesus is both unimaginably great and incredibly near. The creator of the heavens is not distant. He hears every prayer.
1: Christ was one with God.

0: Did you know that it's actually possible to not let your feelings control you all of the time? Hi, I'm Dana Gresh, founder of True Girl. People put various things in themselves to help control emotions. Caffeine, alcohol, drugs, sugar. Maybe we're missing the most powerful tool of all, truth. Recently, I wasn't able to sleep because my emotions were running so high. It dawned on me as I tossed and turned to put in me some of God's truth. Psalm 130 came to mind, so I began speaking it over and over. I wait for the Lord. My soul waits on Him, and in His Word I put my hope. I can't explain it, but the truth of God's Word changed my thinking that night. If what we put in us is truth, we'll control our emotions rather than having them control us. For more tips on how to raise your kids, go to danagresh.com.
1: The King of Kings, the Lord of Lords. He is everything that you need. Joy Worship.

Chase Wagner just that good? Well, let's take a moment and pray and talk to our beautiful God. Jesus, our Creator and our Savior, oh, how we love you. We come before you with grateful hearts, Lord. Your word tells us that all things were created through you and for you. The heavens declare your glory, and the seas obey your voice, and all creation points back to you, Lord. And yet, you know each of us personally. You know what we're carrying, and what we're hoping for, what we need, and you help us to trust the one who holds creation together. When life feels stormy, Lord, remind us that you are in that boat with us. And when our nets feel empty, help us listen to your voice and respond with faith. And when we feel small in this vast world, remind us that our Creator knows us by name. Oh, Jesus, we worship you. We praise you, and we are so grateful that we have you. You are Lord of all and our Creator. We praise you, Lord Jesus. Amen. Now let's stay here for a moment, resting in his presence.

Wherever you find yourself, on your way to work, a morning walk, or just living life, He is with you. This is Joy Worship.

upper room, give me Jesus. You know, Jesus often used creation to teach. And he pointed to birds and said, look at the birds of the air. And he pointed to flowers and said, consider the lilies. Birds and flowers, seeds, trees, ordinary things became reminders of God's care. Creation itself becomes an invitation of the reminder of who the Creator is. And the next time you notice something beautiful, a bird, a sky, a flower, let it remind you that God is the one who made it, and he's also caring for you. I'm Louisa, and I hope that thought stays with you today.

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Eric Nieder can't help but keep praising. That's because he knows that Jesus is a good God, and he is so faithful. And so, and just because of what Jesus has done for us is amazing. That should keep us praising him always. You know, one of the most striking moments in Jesus' life is when he walks on water. The disciples are struggling against the wind when they see him coming toward them across the sea. And the water that should have been beneath his authority is literally beneath his feet. And Peter steps out of the boat, and as long as his focus stays on Jesus, he walks too. But when he shifts his attention to the wind, fear takes over. And then the wind may be loud and the waves intimidating, but neither is greater than Jesus. You know, keeping our eyes on him changes everything, right?

Elevation worship, that's called worthy. You know, when Jesus died on the cross, creation responded. Darkness covered the land, the earth shook, rocks split apart. And then, on the morning of his resurrection, there was another earthquake. You know, scripture shows us that creation itself bears witness to its creator. And Romans tells us that creation has been groaning, waiting for restoration. And Revelation points to a new heaven and a new earth. And what's more wonderful is Jesus is at the center. The story doesn't end in brokenness. It ends in restoration because Jesus is alive and we have reason to hold on to hope.

0: Why is money often a source of conflict in marriage?
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0: For over 30 years as a marriage counselor, I've been listening to couples argue about money. He could get a better job if he would try. All I ask is that she record the checks that she writes. Why can't we save something? Is the problem really money? I don't think so. I think it is a relationship problem. The first step is to write down the money issues on which the two of you disagree. Then, one by one, look for a game plan that will make both of you winners. If you can't agree on such a plan, then get a counselor or a trusted friend to help you. You don't have to spend a lifetime arguing about money.
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2: 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He is everything that you need. Joy Worship.

Carrie Job, Revelation Song. You know, Jesus spent much of his life outdoors, and he taught from boats, he walked along shorelines, he climbed mountains to pray, and sat beside wells. He used seeds, sheep, vines, trees, birds, and flowers to reveal the heart of God. The Creator walked through his own creation, using it to point people back to the Father. There's an invitation in that for us to slow down and notice, to take a moment today to notice something God made and simply say thank you. You know, sometimes worship begins with paying attention.

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Well, Christmas is going to sound a little bit bigger this year, for King and Country is bringing a Drummer Boy Christmas to the 2026 Arena Tour to two Joy FM locations this November. 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

Candler Moore with Elevation Worship. God, I'm just grateful. You know, after his resurrection, Jesus meets his disciples beside the Sea of Galilee. And they've been fishing all night and caught nothing. And then a voice calls out from the shore, "Throw your net on the right side of the boat." And then suddenly the net is filled with fish. And of course, John recognizes him. It's the Lord. And Jesus was reminding his friends that he was still with them. And then he does something beautifully simple. He makes them breakfast. The risen Lord, the creator of all things, sitting beside a fire and caring for his friends. It chokes me up a little bit. But he's so beautiful. That's the Jesus we worship. Glorious and deeply personal. Here's Elevation Worship.

Wow, Phil Wickham with Brandon Lake and Elevation Worship. So, so good. Well, Romans tells us that God's invisible qualities can be understood through what he has made. Creation points us towards him. A sunrise can't know your name, and the ocean can't forgive your sins, and the stars can't hear your prayers, but they can lead you to the one who can. Creation is beautiful, but Jesus is the creator, and our hearts find rest in him. Here's Sons of Sunday.

0: 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Hey, teens will always act immature because they're still growing up. But sometimes mom and dad are getting in the way. Hi, I'm Mark Gregston with Parenting Today's Teens. 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

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Someone would be honored to listen and pray with you. And remember, your Creator already knows your heart. Here's Matt Redman.

Brian and Katie Torewalt, Hallelujah in the Hard Things. You know, as we come to the end of this Sunday together, I keep thinking about the disciples' question after Jesus calmed the storm. Who is this, that even the wind and the sea obey him? This is Jesus, the Word who was there in the beginning, the one who through all things were made, the one who commanded the wind and the waves, who knew where the fish were, walked upon the water, and he went to the cross because of his extraordinary love for us. Creation reveals his power, but the cross reveals his love for us. Thank you for spending these hours with me. I'm Louisa, and it's been a joy sharing this Sunday with you on Joy Worship. And as you step into the week ahead, may every glimpse of creation remind you of its creator. And may you remember this, the one who made it all knows you, loves you, and walks with you. Let's close our time with our hearts turned towards him. Here's Pat Barrett.

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It sure is great to see and hear the great hymns come back and be sung with such gusto and love for Jesus. I remember singing that song as a young Christian, all to myself, because I just appreciated the blessed assurance that comes from God. That was Cain, by the way. Hi, I'm Cleve, and this is Joy Worship.

Beautiful Sunday afternoon. Hopefully you are ready to go. You've been in a great church service and have enjoyed fellowshipping and worshiping with others this morning. I hope that's the case. Maybe you're planning on going back this evening. That's good too. There is just something wonderful about being a part of the family of God. 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I hope you got a good church home. 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

0: The letter began. Debbie, I'm struggling. I've been unemployed since September. I have an aunt who's in the hospital, and my husband is constantly reminding me that he's the one who's paying the bills. I feel frustrated and far away from God. Hey, this is Debbie Griffith. Feeling far away from God and like he doesn't care is what the devil wants you to feel and think. Satan is keen on feeding us lies, and his two favorites are the forever lie and the never lie. He tells us about the negative things in our lives that will never change and will forever be the way they are. He says the way you are right now will stay that way forever. Lies. The truth is God is good, and he has plans to bring you wholeness from your brokenness, from your pain, from your regret. He's a redeemer. So trust in God, because bad things ultimately give way to better things. Ecclesiastes 3:1. 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
1: 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He is everything that you need. Joy Worship.

How great a king, the King of Kings, for that matter. That was Paul and Hannah McClure. Here on Joy Worship, I'm Cleve, and checking out today's theme verse for the YouVersion Bible app. It's one of my favorites, found in one of my favorite Bible books, in Revelation chapter 4, verse 11. Listen to this. You are worthy, O Lord, our God, to receive glory and honor and power, for you created all things, and they exist because you created what you please.

When it feels like your world is spinning out of control, take a moment and be still. Worship here. This is Joy Worship.

By faith. Oh my goodness. How many times have I had to remind myself of that principle in the scriptures? That we're not walking or living based upon what we see, but by faith in what we don't see, trusting God. It's something I got to remind myself of daily. I don't know about you, but that's the way to go, especially in these times. Walk by faith and not by your own feelings or perceptions. God will lead you the entire way you need to go. Joy Worship. Here's Carrie Underwood and CeCe Winans. 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

Joy worship on a Sunday afternoon. Hey, this is Cleve. Everybody is looking for love. They want to find someone who they can love and who loves them. Unfortunately, many people, it's like an old country song, are looking for love in all the wrong places because they don't know. They don't really know what real love is all about. That's why it's up to me and you, those of us who know genuine love, that agape love of God, to tell them about a God who loves them. Because we know what they don't know, that love has a name.

Joy, worship. That was Corey Asbury and Reckless Love. God's love is so powerful, so amazing. It cannot be held in check. There are no earthly boundaries that can overpower His love, the power of His love. I just want to say that to somebody right now who needs to hear it. It's something I do just about every time I join you on the air. And that is just to remind you that you are loved. You are loved with an everlasting love from an everlasting God. Doesn't get any better than that.

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0: Question, are we helping our families run the spiritual race to win, or are we just coasting? Paul writes in 1 Corinthians 9:24, run in such a way as to get the prize. Too many of us fill our calendars and our kids' calendars with things that don't really matter a year from now, let alone an eternity. Sports, hobbies, vacations, none of these are wrong, but if they crowd out Christ, we're training our kids to chase the wrong prize. Parents, the finish line is Christ Himself. Hebrews 12, 1 and 2 reminds us to throw off everything that hinders us or entangles us, fixing our eyes on Jesus. What's tripping us? What new habits should we pursue? Running hard after Christ is easier when we stop letting the world trip us.
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3: 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He is everything that you need. Joy Worship.

Maverick City and Promises. Hi, this is Cleve, and relying on God, that's not something you master and say, okay, that's taken care of. I know now how to rely on God. Relying on God is something we learn to do each and every single day. C.S. Lewis put it this way. He said, relying on God has to begin all over again every day as if nothing had yet been done. You see, faith is not a one-time achievement, but it's a daily returning. God invites us to fresh dependence, not recycled strength. Yesterday's grace was real, but today's grace is new. What does the scripture say in Lamentations? His mercies are new every morning. So each day, begin the day with a fresh surrender.

Yeah. This is Joy Worship. Hey there, I'm Cleve, reminding you that God did not find you because you loved him. He found you because he loves you.

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Elevation Rhythm, Lizzie Morgan, and Thank God I'm Free. Hey, good afternoon. This is Cleve here on Joy Worship. I have always been sort of a science nerd in school. There were not a lot of subjects I liked, but I loved science, particularly the science that showed us outer space and planets and comets and celestial signs in the sky. I really, really loved that. I think it's because even before I came to faith in God, I just knew that there had to be someone who created all those things. They were not helter-skelter or accidental, as you might hear some crazy theories try to put it that way. No, creation is always a reminder there is a creator. And you and I are blessed to know that that creator loves us.

Don't try to fix yourself up or make yourself look just right. Just come as you are. Come to the table of God's provision. Come as you are. He will not reject you. Trust in him. Man, I love that song by Chris Tomlin. It's so good. And I just want to repeat that. As you listen to these great songs here on Joy Worship, God is speaking to your heart. And one of the things he's saying in that song is, God is not going to change you so that he can love you. God changes you because he already loves you. Come as you are.

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0: Michaela started acting out and breaking rules in junior high. Jake often came home to his wife in tears from fighting with their daughter. Jake would get angry and discipline Michaela. This pattern continued until one day when Mom said, "What's wrong?" And Michaela blurted out, "Dad's always mad at me, and he spends all of his time with David." You see, Jake was coaching his son's baseball team. Michaela felt neglected. When Jake heard this, he got tears in his eyes and initiated a weekly father-daughter time with Michaela. This changed everything. When our children act out, many times it's because they don't feel wanted, loved, or valued, especially by Dad.
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2: 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Joy Worship.

This is Joy Worship. Hey, good afternoon. This is Cleve, and I just want to give you a thought to encourage you. It's easy to be discouraged when you listen to all of the news, which seems to be one bad news story after another. Have you noticed that? And this is something the Lord just touched my heart with, and he encouraged me. I want to pass it on to you. And it's simply this. All the cataclysmic, physical, and moral shaking up that's going on, and there's a lot of it happening. It's not really the result of evil. The shaking and the quaking that you see is actually coming from God Almighty himself, because he is revealing to us in these last days the things that cannot be shaken.

From doctor's appointments and picking up the kids to just keeping the house functioning, he is with you. This is Joy Worship.

Joy Worship. Hey there, this is Cleve. Hope you're having a great Sunday so far. Really do. I have some friends who are asking for prayer for jobs. A lot of folks are looking for work these days. And some are entering the workforce for the very first time. And they want just the right job. And so they're asking for prayer that God would direct it, confirm it, and just kind of bring it together. And I believe He will. 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And I know there's many out there. 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

Oh, don't you love that thought? Don't you love the fact that even though you find yourself embattled sometimes on every side, it seems that we have a great defender. Oh, what a defender he is. That was Francesca Battistelli on that song. 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

0: God.
1: I think that's the best word. If there is a word that fully describes him, that word is it. Our God is awesome. He really is. Hey, this is Cleve here on Joy Worship. Got a devotional thought for you here based upon a quote by Charles Spurgeon. Spurgeon said, God is too good to be unkind and too wise to be mistaken. Yeah, life confuses us sometimes, but God's character steadies us. His goodness and wisdom from the foundation beneath every unanswered question. You see, you can trust God's heart even when you don't really see where his hand is going. Trust his heart. He will guide you.

0: What's holding you hostage today? I'm Lena Ebujamra, and this is Today's Single Christian. 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I'm held hostage by negative emotions like worry and anxiety and fear and despair. I'm held hostage by self-pity and complaining. 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Are you familiar with that place? There is a better way. 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We are free in Him. 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No matter what difficult circumstance you're facing, stop right now and give praise. 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
1: 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He is everything that you need. Joy Worship.

Have you ever quieted your heart? Stop trying to think, stop trying to talk, and just sit for a minute in the quiet and listen for God's prompting, for His voice, as only God can reveal it. Have you ever done that? It's kind of important to do sometimes if you're seeking the will of God for very important decisions in your life. Hey, as a matter of fact, let me pray with you right now about that, okay? Father, help us to understand what it means to be still, to know that you are God. Help us learn to listen, Lord, by quieting all of the noise of this world, shutting it out, and listening and discerning your voice and direction. Father, we need you. Guide us, lead us into your perfect will. This is Joy Worship.

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This is Joy Worship.

And not only do you need to remind yourself of God's faithfulness, we need to remind ourselves of the presence of God's Holy Spirit in our hearts. Oh, that is so important. Hey, this is Cleve, and this is Joy Worship. And I was saying that because I read the verse that kind of just shows us that we are temples of the Holy Spirit. You and I who trust Jesus, who love the Lord, His Spirit is in us. And you'll find that in 1 Corinthians chapter 6 at verse 19. Listen to this. It says, "Don't you realize that your body is the temple of the Holy Spirit, who lives in you and was given to you by God? You do not belong to yourself."

WJIS HD2 Bradenton, WCIE HD2 Newport Richey, WHLG HD2 Port St. Lucie, and anywhere you are with the Joy FM app. This is Joy Worship.